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1: Do you remember as a kid, you got gold stars for good behavior? 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Try the gold.

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1: What do you think is worse than smoking for your health? 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Whereas smoking, for instance, raises the risk of death by about twice as much. 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

First, we had the insane heat, and now we still have the flood watch tonight until midnight. And then we do have rain pretty much the rest of the week, through Thursday, at least. I'm Tessa on Big 100.

0: 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I'll let you know in the next 10 minutes. 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

I'm Tessa on Big 100. Who would you say is the best person to take on a road trip? This is someone you feel creates meaningful quality time just on this road trip instead of doing months of everyday hangouts. And that would be your best friend. A lot of people have said if they're going to plan a road trip, they want their best friend to come along.

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0: Steve Winwood is a guest on the brand new Rolling Stones. It's Big 100, Big Rig. Why do I bring that up? Because we are giving you chances to win the new Stones album every day this week, starting at 9 o'clock with me this morning, about 9:10 to be exact. But I have an even bigger surprise on what we're going to do Thursday night. This will take you back to 1970s FM radio, and a good reason on Thursday, you're going to want to take a nap. I'm just saying. I'll tell you all about that coming up at 6:25. We have the ticket window this morning. John Mellencamp tickets at 7:10. 8:10, we're going to see Bob Dylan at Wolf Track. Going to make you laugh with What the Dumb of the Day at 6:40 and 8:40. 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
5: 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Like maybe you ride a motorcycle. But today, it's raining. So you wish you had an RV. But if you did, you'd have to listen to some guy parked next to it at a campsite plays acoustic guitar. Now before you start wishing you had a boat, remember, your brother...

chance to snag not only the new Rolling Stones album, their 25th, which is coming out on Friday, but something we're going to do exclusively for you this Thursday night. You're going to want to start thinking about your nap time. And then I'll explain. No, it's not because you're old. It's because, well, it's going to be kind of late. But it's going to be worth it. Two songs away. Big 100.

0: Big 100, DC's classic rock big rig, waking up around 70 this morning, headed for the upper 80s. More showers and thunderstorms off and on, kind of like overnight. I mean, it's just been that way. The showers pop up, dump some rain, but our drought-stricken area needs it, so we're not going to complain about it. We'll take it. No flash flooding. That's good. So the Rolling Stones, they deliver their 25th album this Friday, Foreign Tongues. I'm going to give you the first copy to win this morning at 9:10. But Thursday night into Friday morning at midnight, when the album officially becomes available, you are going to hear us track the whole thing start to finish. So plan a nap on Thursday. Stay up late Thursday night into Friday morning, midnight. World premiere Rolling Stones, the whole Foreign Tongues album in its entirety.
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13: 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In that window, you're taking a history, reviewing labs, addressing whatever the patient actually came in for. 15 minutes. I'm Dr. Aditi Narukar. 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

0: Big 100. Big Rig. And good morning. It's What the Dumb of the Day time as we get into the laughs. And this is one of those I got to tell you that's like, wow, that's kind of unique. Did you realize in Russia, you can have your breast implants removed, sell them on a secondary market, and the person who buys them can have another doctor do the implant? It's a fraction of the cost, and people have been very stricken with money in Russia, a lot like here. So the breast augmentation thing has become a thing of the past. But now that they're not called the black market either, the secondary medical market is how they loosely translate it. I'm like, boy, this just sounds ultra sketch, right? Like you show up with a couple of bags that you bought from some mystery source online. You think you know who she is, was. And then you meet this guy in a parking lot. He's got a old school 1980s Chevette that's pretty cool in Russia this day and age. He's got a trunk, some tools in it, and a backseat where he's like, yeah, we can do this in about 45 minutes to an hour for, you know, whatever the Russian currency is. It sounds weird, but it also brings to mind, like, think about it, like, you know, there's scrap yards for car parts. Imagine if there was that kind of thing for body parts. And I don't mean like organ replacement. No, that's still got to stay.
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We are just about ready to dish out those John Mellencamp tickets. So if you want to go see him, you're in the right place. 710. You, John, Jiffy Lube Live, 27 of his biggest hits is his set list for the night. Unfortunately, that doesn't encompass every single hit the band's ever had. I mean, he can't play for 6 hours. He's got a lot of music. But you're going to be there. You and a guest. 710. Phone handy. Big 100.

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0: Stupid this morning around 70, headed for 86. Off and on showers and thunderstorms throughout the day. It's Big 100, Big Rig, and your opportunity to go see John Mellencamp on me right now. His Dancing Words tour is going to have you up singing and dancing all night. He has been very clear. He's like, if you're coming to my show, you better be, because you're going to be expected to dance and you're going to be expected to sing. Now, I know not everybody can do that, so does he, but he's like, that's the kind of vibe we're doing it. This isn't one of those, we're just all going to sit there, hands on our waist, and go, wow, that was a great show. He's like, I want people singing and dancing because this is going to be the last time you hear him perform a lot of these big hits. They're going into the musical medicine cabinet and they're not coming back out. When he plays, he likes to do his new music. He's not doing this time. You're going to get a night filled with hits. If you are my 10th in right now, you ready? 800-493-1003.
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disappointing night last night. It was, because we all had high hopes, but we kind of wondered with all the controversy that came along with the red card saga and the president's intervention. Yeah, it ended about like I thought it would. Well, details in minutes of Big 100.

0: Big 100, DC's classic rock, and your big sports updates. Boy, everybody was out last night. I can't wait to see what the numbers were. And more importantly, how long people watched. Because that very first goal the U.S. gave up to Belgium last night, that was soft. It was tough. And you're like, oh boy, you kind of feel the wind come out of the sails. But then they get one back. But then it went in 4-1 last night in Belgium's favor. And it was a butt kicking. I mean, they came out highly motivated after the red card saga and the president's intervention. Oh, it was that was a worldwide saga. And I think a lot of people now are glad that it's over. Not Americans, because we were hoping our boys could do it and move into the final eight and maybe give us a shot at a World Cup. But it's a big step in the right direction. That's the bottom line. It's a big step in the right direction. Room to grow. And there's a lot of young guys out there that are playing right now for their heart and soul who watched that game and went, you know what? Next time, I'm not going to let that happen. I'm going to make sure this team wins. My goal is to make this men's U.S. national team. Motivates kids to play and be better, because we do have a long way to go when it comes to catching up with the world in the soccer department. No doubt about that. Well, in and outs, we'll fire up, Pat Benatar. We've got more tickets for Dylan coming up at 8:10 this morning. And we're talking about the return of $1,000 for something special that we could all use right now. A tank of this coming up in about 15 minutes at Big 100.
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0: Big 100. It's Big Rig. Thanks for waking and rocking with us. 70 is where we start today. We're 86. Some more showers and storms off and on before tomorrow. Tomorrow we'll only get up to 83. It'll be nice. But don't worry. More 90s by the weekend. Oh, it's coming. It's Big 100. And we get ready for the $1,000 Great Gas Giveaway. 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But realistically, I mean, there's a lot of things some people may not be doing because of that extra gas, whether it's running some errands, whether it's thinking about getting away for a one tank trip on the weekend, all these things, thinking about that last little quickie getaway with the family before the kids or the grandkids have to go back to school. 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

6, man. The Money Man was back bigger and better than ever when everybody told him he'd never perform again. Because if you don't know, I mean, he pretty much drank himself into a coma to the point to where everybody thought he had a stroke. And he was like, nope. And his family and his friends lifted him up and said, look, we know you're having a lot of problems and you've had this multiple times. But this time, there's no going back. You're going to be the best you've ever been and you're never going to look back. And he was. And he still is, even though Eddie's no longer with us. What a legendary achievement that album gave us. Yes, he's on Big 100. It's Big Rig.

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0: 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DC's Classic Rockets Big 100 with Big Rig as we get ready for you, Bob Dylan, together at Wolf Trap. Would you love to go see the legend? I mean, who knows how many more times the man's got in him, but he's out there loving, performing, staying active. Most important thing, man. And sounding to most people like, man, the guy's just as good as ever he was. Well, good. Then let's go. Let's take you. Be my tent then right now, and the tickets are yours. It's a pair. 800-493-1003, and you are on your way with Big 100.
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It is a huge week with us and the Rolling Stones. You may not even realize how big, but something we used to do in the 70s on FM radio returns Thursday night. And I'll tell you when you're winning your first copy of their new album with me in two songs, a big 100.

0: Big 100. It's Big Rig Mornings of the Rolling Stones. Their 25th album arrives this Friday, called Foreign Tongues. Andrew Watt is at the controls again. I loved the last album, but this one, when you hear the Paul McCartney collab, Steve Winwood is on it. I'm really intrigued to hear the guitar work of Robert Smith on one of these cuts. You could win your first copy with me just after 9 a.m. this morning. So you need to have the iHeartRadio app on, be listening to us, Big 100, and right next to the play button, be ready to tap that red talkback mic to send me what I tell you just after 9. Then on Thursday night into Friday morning at midnight, we get to play the whole Rolling Stones album in its entirety, just like we used to back in the 70s when no one cared. You could do whatever you wanted to do and you could just flip it on, track it. So plan your nap accordingly on Thursday and get ready for a Stones world premiere album track party Thursday night into Friday morning at midnight on Big 100.
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0: Big 100. It's DC's Classic Rock. Good morning, Big Rig. We are ready to head into the big commercial-free hour right out of this break. But before we do that, any of that, what the dumb of the day and on our own backyard in Maryland. I don't know if you saw the story of Jalen Goddard. So he called police to report his vehicle had been stolen. Moments later, police found out there was a break-in reported at a Verizon store right across the street. The cops were able to connect these two cases when they saw blood dripping from the broken glass at the store and blood on dude's glasses. So I know you're thinking, well, wait a minute, hold on. What does that have to do with his car being stolen? Because while he was robbing the Verizon store, someone stole his car. Can you imagine? You like committed a crime. You cut yourself to pieces breaking into a Verizon store, and your nuclear option is, man, I better call the cops. Somebody stole my damn ride. You just don't get any dumber than that.
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Another chance to win a copy of Foreign Tongues. 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

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It's DC's classic rock and the new Rolling Stones, their 25th album. 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Tell me. Tell me who you are. Tell me where you're listening. We have all your other particulars. When you send that in, it gives us all your phone number and your email. We got you. But you can't win if you don't enter. Good luck from Big 100.

Bruce with the big rig as we celebrate the big 5-0 for this legendary Kansas Cut. Back to 76, that bicentennial year. It's big 100. Carry on.

If you're wondering when the next opportunity to win a copy of that new Stones, Foreign Tongues, you got to be with Lisa Berrigan. 11:10 will be your next opportunity. Got it? Good. Heart, Stones, Bon Jovi coming, Big Rig.

Richard Page and all the guys from Mr. Mister got together back at the beginning of the year, right after Christmas, to celebrate this album's 40th anniversary and to re-record this song live in the studio and stream it on YouTube. And it's still up there. Mr. Mister 2026 Broken Wings. You got to see it. It is unreal. It's Big 100.

Tonight's the night. Madison Square Garden, the first Jon Bon Jovi show out of their whole month residency up there in New York City. Steve Miller is on Big.

IEM to Corey Hart and all of the rock and all of the variety you can possibly muster and handle every single weekday workday. 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

Lisa Berrigan with you. Hope your Tuesday's off to a good start. Maybe you're one of the lucky ones taking the whole week off. Enjoy every minute. If you're back at work, we're here to make the day go by a lot faster. Here's the Cars Big 100.

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Guaranteed human.

0: Boston, more than a feeling on Big 100. This is Lisa Berrigan. It's July 7th. Here's some of what happened on this date in rock history. In 1967, the Beatles released All You Need Is Love. In 1980, the original lineup of Led Zeppelin played their final show together. In 1986, David Lee Roth kicked off his solo career with Eat 'Em and Smile. 2007, rock's biggest names from Metallica to Bon Jovi, Linkin Park, Genesis, The Police helped headline the global Live Earth concerts. And in 2025, drummer Matt Cameron announced he was leaving Pearl Jam after an incredible 27 years with the band. And of course, on this date in 1940, Richard Starkey was born, better known as Ringo Starr. I'll tell you what he and fans are doing to celebrate his birthday coming up next hour.
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it's Lisa Berrigan. Summer projects always seem to take longer than you planned. At least you've got a great soundtrack while you knock them out. Here's Heart Crazy on You, Big 100.

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0: Aerosmith doing a Beatles song come together on Big 100. This is Lisa Berrigan. I have to ask, is this sweet or just plain creepy? A new report says diehard celebrity fans are paying huge money to be buried next to their favorite stars. One Marilyn Monroe fan spent $200,000 for a crypt near her. Another paid more than $50,000 to be next to Judy Garland. Even plots near legends like Miles Davis and Duke Ellington can cost over $70,000. Cemetery officials say this is happening all the time. So would you actually want to spend eternity next to your favorite celebrity? Or is this taking fandom just a little too far?
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0: Z100, it's Lisa Berrigan on Ringo Starr's birthday, July 7th. And every birthday since 2008, when asked what he wants for his birthday, Ringo says he just wants people to pause for a few seconds at noon, local time, and say, peace and love. Or at the very least, think peace and love. So coming up at noon, you could do the peace and love thing with Ringo and fans of his from all over the place. Well, at least we'll be doing it with everyone in our time zone. Peace and love.
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Bon Jovi starting their sold-out nine-show residency at Madison Square Garden in New York tonight. 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

Hey, it's Lisa Berrigan. Whether you've been listening for years or just found us today, welcome aboard. We're glad you're here. Here's Billy Joel, My Life, on Big 100.

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The workday's always better when you catch yourself singing along at a stoplight. 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Here's Europe, the final countdown on Big 100.

0: Sublime on Big 100. This is Lisa Berry again. Here's an animal tale that'll make you smile. A tiny kitten is safe today after getting trapped inside a sewer pipe. A neighbor heard a faint little meow coming from a storm drain and called police. An officer climbed down into the sewer while animal control used some very smelly cat food to coax this frightened little kitten out. After a little patience, the officer scooped the kitten up, brought her back to safety on the surface. The best part, the grandson of the neighbor who made the initial call is adopting this little girl, so she's already got a forever home. I love an animal tale with a happy ending.
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what it is about this song, but it always reminds me of summertime. Maybe it's hearing it all the time, cover bands doing it down at the shore. Brown Eyed Girl, Van Morrison on Big 100.

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0: Elton John on Big 100. This is Lisa Berrigan. Nationals are home all week, tonight and tomorrow night against the Astros at 6:45. This weekend, the Yankees come to town Friday, Saturday, and Sunday, and then it's the All-Star break. The All-Star game is in Philadelphia this year.
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0: Big 100, it's Lisa Berrigan. Summer travel season is here, and being at the airport can be a bit stressful. Now, according to travel experts, here are items you should never, ever place in a TSA bin. Wallets and cash. Take all your cash and put it in your wallet, and then put your wallet inside a bag. 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Your phone. 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And never put headphones, glasses, or neck pillows in, not because you might lose them. It's because those TSA bins are loaded with germs and those items are about to touch your face. Gross.
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It was on this date, July 7th in 1980, that Led Zeppelin, with the original four members, played their final concert ever. 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

0: Red Hot Chili Peppers on Big 100. This is Lisa Berrigan. Tracks by Red Hot Chili Peppers along with Weezer and Ghost are appearing in a new video game that is hoping to bring back memories of Rock Band and Guitar Hero. It's called Stage Tour. It comes from a couple of developers who worked on the Guitar Hero and DJ Hero franchises. Now, the game's already partnered with a bunch of music gear companies like Gibson, Kramer, Epiphone. They're creating items to use for gameplay. Now, the songs shown in the trailer that I was just watching, Red Hot Chili Peppers' Danny California, Weezer's Island in the Sun, and Ghost's Square Hammer. Now, it has been a while since there have been video games like this. The last versions of Guitar Hero and Rock Band were back in 2015.
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0: Fleetwood Mac with Dreams on Big 100. Before that, Bon Jovi, Bad Medicine. I'm Lisa Berrigan. Did you know Bon Jovi did two surprise concerts last week in Baltimore at CFG Bank Arena? Invitation only. My invitation must have gotten lost in the mail. Between 500 and 600 people were at each show Monday, June 29th and Wednesday, July 1st. These were kind of like dress rehearsals for the big MSG shows that start up tonight. Bon Jovi with 9 sold-out concerts at Madison Square Garden. The set list, looking at what they played at these rehearsal shows, incredible. I'm actually going to be going up for one of the Bon Jovi shows, so I'm a big Bon Jovi fan. If you are too, be sure and follow me on socials, and I'll keep you posted on it all. You will find me on Facebook at Lisa Berrigan on the Radio and on Instagram and X at Lisa on the Radio.
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Multiple times a day this week, we've got the opportunity for you to throw your hat in the ring for the Stones' new album, Foreign Tongues, on vinyl. 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

0: Big 100, DC's classic rock. The Stones have remained prolific throughout their career. It's been really just so cool to see that they never let up. Every few years, we get something. Hackney Diamonds a few years ago and Foreign Tongues at midnight on Friday. So 12 a.m. on Friday, that'll be available everywhere. 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And just let me know your name, where you're at, and tell me your favorite Stones tune, and you're entered.
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Mike D of the Beastie Boys is now Mike D 5D. He lives in five dimensions. There's new music out there from him, and he's got a sold-out show coming up at the 930 Club. So hit the secondary market if you're hoping to get in on that one. It's Big 100 with Queen.

Tuesday's a good day to be looking ahead to Saturday, because Tuesday just feels like such a nothing day, especially with the kind of the emotional hangover of the 4th of July weekend. So yeah, let's get those Saturday vibes going. 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

0: There's not someone always there to remind you on the streaming services. They just feel so devoid of life. So thank you for being here. It's Big 100. Hey, it's Struber. About to roll into the big commercial free hour with arguably the number one rock band of all time. Big Rig's got a big commercial free hour in the morning as well, over an hour of nonstop tunes. That starts a little before 9, and earlier in the show this week, he's hooking you up to see John Mellencamp at Chiffy Lube Live coming up on the 29th of this month. He'll do that around 7:10, and around 8:10, getting in for Dylan at Wolf Trap.
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10: 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Argentina scored 3 goals in a 13-minute span late in the second half. They beat Egypt 3-2. A 4-year, $273 million max extension for the Cavaliers' Donovan Mitchell. And Yankees first baseman Ben Rice has joined the home run derby field for next week's All-Star game. I'm Frank Arity.
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In the 5 weeks leading up to America's 250th, we had $250,000 go out to people like yourself. 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

I don't know that people necessarily expected Tattoo You to be a huge album for the Stones, because, you know, it's 81. I mean, some might have thought that they were past their prime, and they showed them otherwise with Tattoo You. Some absolute classics from them. Hang Fire, Lil TNA, Waiting on a Friend, of course, Start Me Up. So, no telling what even in the media-cluttered landscape of 2026 that their album Foreign Tongues will do when that comes out on Friday. We got a shot at you winning it coming up at the end of the big commercial free hour at around 5:10 on DC's Classic Rock Big 100.

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Guess the U.S. men's soccer team is on that boulevard of broken dreams with that loss to Belgium last night. Bummer. But hey, this year was a big improvement over 2018 when they didn't even qualify, and 2022 when they got knocked out in the group round. And so we look ahead to 2030. 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

Mick Jagger says they'll tour in 2027 in support of the new album, Foreign Tongues, which is out on Friday. I got your shot at winning a copy of it on vinyl coming up in about 7 minutes on Big 100, DC's Classic Rock.

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0: 35 years ago with Sticky Fingers, we got introduced to the Stones' iconic tongue and lips logo. Maybe the most recognizable band logo in history. And so I think they're just kind of winking at us with the title of the new album that comes out on Friday being called Foreign Tongues. It's DC's Classic Rock Big 100. We'll play the entire album for you Friday at midnight. 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And we've also got a shot at you winning that album on vinyl all this week, multiple times a day. One of them right now. 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Just tell me your favorite Stones song or your favorite Stones album. And presto, you're entered. Tessa will do it again coming up at around 7:10 this evening. And if I were you, I would take advantage of every opportunity to enter and stack the odds in your favor.
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The Nationals back at it at Nats Park tonight at 6:45, looking to take game two like they took game one. High scoring game yesterday. The Nats put up 12. The Astros, a valiant effort, but 11's not going to do it. And our guys keep it above 500. It's DC's Classic Rock, Big 100.

This week is probably going to feel extra long because hopefully you had a day off on Friday, but I think people were pretty checked out by Wednesday of last week. So the full week could be rough. Let's look ahead to Saturday. Live in concert, 10 p.m. with Lisa Berrigan. 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
1: I get the feeling it's not hard to upset Pink Floyd's Roger Waters. I just get that vibe from him. I don't know why. Maybe there's something in the music that's made me feel that way. Big 100, DC's classic rock, so I'm sure he would be nonplussed at the least at me going, oh, I just played Money. And next week, we're going to be giving away money. 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Sorry, Roger. 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
10: Tonight, showers early with overcast skies, late lows near 70. Tomorrow, mostly cloudy, highs in the low 80s.
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All right, obviously we've heard of Christmas in July, but I came across something that seems like April Fool's Day in July. Only it's not a joke. It's actually pretty cool. I'll tell you about it coming up after Eagles and Ozzy on Big 100, DC's Classic Rock.

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0: Pringles Pop Dog Buns. Not an April Fool's joke. Pringles is actually going to be offering hot dog buns in a standard Pringles type can for a limited time in honor of National Hot Dog Day, which is coming up a week from Wednesday. And they're giving these buns a glow up. No poppy seeds, but there will be sour cream and onion, barbecue, and honey mustard buns. They're going to do two drops of this, one tomorrow and then on National Hot Dog Day a week from tomorrow. They got the countdown clock going right now at onceyoupopmarket.com. You can also sign up there so that you're the first to know when they're available, because I'm sure these things are going to go quickly. And I got to give a tip of the hat to their marketing department, because I didn't get paid to talk about that. The station's not getting paid to talk about that. They just got us to talk about their stuff for free.
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Big Rig's handing out tickets to see that guy this week, as well as tickets for Bob Dylan. I'll tell you when to be listening. Coming up after Bon Jovi and Pat Benatar on DC's Classic Rock Big 100.

0: Mellencamp at the top of that set on DC's Classic Rock, Big 100. 3 weeks from tomorrow, Jiffy Lube Live comes alive to the sounds of every hit he's ever put out. That's going to be so cool. Big Rig is hooking you up with tickets for that show all this week at around 7:10 in the morning, and also getting you in to see Bob Dylan play Wolf Trap coming up on the 24th of this month. He's doing that around 8:10 a.m.
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All this week on Big 100, we got copies of The Stones' Foreign Tongues up for grabs. 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And if you want to listen to the whole thing right when it comes out, Friday midnight, the beginning of Friday, 12 a.m., we'll play the whole album front to back. And if that's too late for you, be listening on Friday, because some point later in the day, we will have an encore playing of that at a much more reasonable hour.

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I'm Big 100, DC.

This is their 25th studio album, Foreign Tongues. It's the new Rolling Stones album. And when it releases Thursday night at midnight, you're going to be able to hear the new album from beginning to end on Big 100, DC's Classic Rock.

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18: Hey, what's
19: happy
18: up?
19: Happy holiday,
18: what's
19: you
18: going on? How y'all doing, man? Happy 250th birthday. Yeah. How you doing?
16: I was going to say, how's the fourth?
18: It was great for me, man. I missed my flight to Louisiana. So I just did it here in the nation's capital and had fun doing it. It was hot.
20: I was in Europe and flew back that day. You know, I was in Europe for the week before. I like to tell
16: you
20: all that.
16: Put that smile on your face.
20: But I had to come home for the
18: time. You can't even believe it, man.
20: Nah, I was there. But anyway, man, the fireworks was incredible, right?
18: Oh, they set it on fire.
20: I fell asleep because I was tired. But the next day I actually watched it and it was actually really good.
18: No, I could actually see it. And I was in Queenstown, Maryland on the water. And I could see it from the water.
20: What is Queenstown?
18: Across the bridge. Only ballers go over there.
20: Okay.
16: Oh, I've never heard of Queenstown.
20: I've never heard of it.
16: Yeah, I've been here forever.
18: Peasants.
20: I grew up in Maryland. Yeah. I don't even know what Queenstown is.
18: That's what the one thing about me, he'll tell you. Every part of the DMV.
20: Yeah, he knows.
18: I know every part of the DMV. Yeah. And the one thing I love about Queenstown, it's this getaway. Mm-hmm. That once you cross the bridge, once you get over there, feels totally like Miami. Feels like Florida.
9: Really?
20: Really?
18: Yes. Yeah. And that's why I told you I was at the bar with my feet sitting off of the bar, just sitting there drinking, like enjoying myself. Got in the boat, had a little fun on the water.
20: Congratulations. You got engaged down there, huh?
18: No, I didn't. Stop it.
20: Oh, okay.
9: Guys, you can always call us 703-726-7419, or you can email us WashingtonGetLoud@gmail.com. Like and subscribe and hit the bell to be notified of our live content. So we got two former DBs here.
20: Yeah.
9: Let's talk some defense, starting with Durante Jones. What do you expect from him that's going to be different than what we saw last year?
18: Very Greg Williams-esque.
9: Mm. I know you like that.
18: Organized chaos at its finest. Mm. 11 bodies moving synchronized to the ball. Mm-hmm. And when they get to the ball, it would be violent. All right? That's what he wants. That's what he demands. And I when we did the interviews when we was in the bubble the other day, when we did the